0: Rainbow
1: Bandit
0: Chug
1: and
0: Bandit
1: Rainbow
0: Bomb
1: Chug
0: I don't know what it
1: is
0: Rainbow
1: and
0: Chug
1: Bomb
0: Bandit
1: Rainbow
0: and
2: see things that others may not see at first. But we hope to control the uncontrollable.
3: Has been astounding audiences with such non-musical sounds, such as sitting at a piano for 4 minutes presenting a silent, or by attaching a contact microphone to his Adam's apple and drinking a glass of water, trying to bypass his own ego, taste, self, or whatever it might be called, to create musical happenings with a network of microphones that record and mix sound, a collision on a street, the closing of a door, a concert, bit variations for group speakers, record players, radio tuners, tape recorders, mixers, and so on. And you will many of the speakers and microphones were distributed in odd position at each, such as the mic on the street in front of the entrance.
4: Operator?
5: Do you know the capital of Saskatchewan?
4: Well, it's probably Regina, Regina, isn't it?
5: Regina, okay, just one.
6: Yes. Is this the Buffalo operator?
5: Yes, and what did you want here, sir?
6: Well, do you have a city zoo?
5: I can't hear the name you're saying.
6: A zoo.
7: Number nine.
3: In the grooves of this record is the sound of

Give it to me. Give it to me, old man. 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Give it to me. Fuck me. Fuck me. Fuck me. Fuck me. And don't ever stop. And don't ever stop.

Must I read the Science Times to know that the monarch butterfly's migration is a fragile journey? With a small amount of human negligence, everything could disappear. My last thought, as I finally fell into a fitful sleep, my first thought, as I picked up the telephone to get the bad news. Glamour will not save our wintering grounds. Better to stay a caterpillar and munch leaves than to risk all for the dazzling moment of flight and the priceless illusion of freedom? Hardly. A butterfly's brain is only the size of a pinhead, yet it knows how to get to Mexico, hitching rides on winds and spiraling columns of warm air. But the end of monarchs as we know them is here.

0: When it began, there was the usual rattling and thumping of ordinary things happening in ordinary ways.
1: The brain, which rests very comfortably inside your hard skull, so it'll be well protected, is not really just one large organ, but has separate sections that take care of different kinds of jobs.
2: Our world is full of sounds. 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Not a minute goes by without your hearing sounds.
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1: Just listen to the melody. It's quite appealing. It's warm.
2: Teddy bear,
1: almost
2: teddy
1: heroic.
2: Bear, turn around. Teddy bear, touch the ground. Teddy bear, show your shoe. Teddy bear, now skidoo.
3: Then, when you're tired of jumping and tired of making noise, why, that's the time to sit down outdoors and listen. In the country, you hear lots of wonderful, wonderful noises, like a brook. The wind. You know what that is? That's a vacuum cleaner. Does your father have an electric razor? That's what that sound was. That's a fun sound, isn't it? Did you recognize it?

0: That's the sound that a washing machine makes. You ever heard it? You ever listened to a washing machine? Now, I wonder how many of the rest of these noises you can recognize. Listen.
1: We are going to imitate some of these sounds. Why don't you imitate them along with us? All the noises are so different that you recognize most of them immediately without seeing who or what causes them. That's a rooster, you'd say.
2: Meow.
1: That's a cat. That's a boat whistle. And of course, you find some sounds irritating, like a dentist's drill. Of course, there are sounds which are very pleasant, like the singing of birds. Or a girl with a beautiful voice.
2: La, la, la, la, la.
3: Like an instrument of evil.
0: You ever heard it? You ever listened to a washing machine? Sometimes you'll see a sign saying, quiet, please. And sometimes somebody might have to tell you, quiet, please, quiet, please, quiet.

0: I'd like to take that sign and shake that sign and break that sign.
1: I wish there was a sign that said, noise, please.
0: Yes, maybe there ought to be a sign like that.
2: We will now end on this note. That's a note on the piano. And those were my singers.
3: Too noisy.
2: Hey, it's okay to say it, kids. Hay's for horses, you know. Here's a good experiment with sound. Put your ear a foot away from Daddy's watch. You can just about hear it. Now put the watch on a wooden table and put your ear to the table a foot away.
4: Hanging by the neck with piano wire or from meat hooks.
0: That's a fun sound, isn't it? Did you recognize it? Have you ever heard it?
2: With all of this information, plus the right amount of money, you can take a bus ride. I'm very educational, in an odd sort of way.
0: My little pussycat makes a little noise.
5: Sure. Well, what?
0: Hey, that was fine. Now, let's try some quiet noises. Can you have a quiet noise?
5: Sure. Well, what?
0: How about a noisy quiet?
3: What a quiet
0: no?
3: noise.
0: Or a quiet quiet. Can you have a quiet quiet? No? Well, I guess we better stick to quiet noises.
6: Switch.
0: Now, you just imagine
6: inside
0: these noises quietly.
6: Hiss. Hiss.
0: Cats, though, sound pretty much alike.
3: How quiet.
0: And
3: my
0: then
3: house.
0: Some other noises that are so quiet you can barely hear them. Like the hum of the furnace. And icicle dripping. Snow sliding off the roof. The rustle of your sheets. Your own breathing. And a sort of muffled noise from the downstairs hall. Your parents talking.
7: When we talk about climbing an octave, we say scale. A scale is a ladder of tones between the octave. And, like skinning a cat, there's more than one way to get up to the octave. But the best known ladder, the best known scale, sounds like this. Something was strange. That tone sounded like an echo of that tone. There was another echo. Now, how did I do it? Let's see. Like skinning a cat.
3: Still too noisy. The cat said,
8: meow, meow.
7: Vibrations are what make the tone.
8: Great!
7: And from just the tones inside an octave, all the races of the world have found the sounds they like best. The sounds that seem to say what's in their heart.
6: Peter got into his bed and went to sleep and dreamed a very quiet dream.

As we get bigger and bigger, the distance between ourselves and that other outside world becomes smaller and smaller. And this world that we are inside, which seemed so huge in the beginning and so infinitely welcoming, has become very uncomfortable. And we are obliged to be born. And my father says that birth is so chaotic and violent that he's sure that at the moment of birth, we're all thinking, this is it. This is death. This is the end of my life. And then we're born, and it's such a surprise because it's just the beginning.

What a perfect day. Drink sangria in the park. Later when it gets dark, we go home.

It is dawn in the wilderness world, and the deer men have already begun their day. The warrior is busy tracking. Antlered spears extend from his shoulders. He's ready to defend himself on attack, ready to hunt. Spotting something in the distance, he moves slowly towards it. With senses tuned into his surroundings, he settles, and on high alert, he waits. He's heard something. This great bellow belongs to the monarch, a mature, dominant male, asserting his authority, belling loudly to warn off rivals to his harem of hinds. He displays his 16-tine crown and enlarged neck, and over his hide he wears gold. His stance is wide, and a bulbous codpiece with tassels enhances his majesty. Having spotted him, the warrior sounds his horn, displaying his power. His chest is hard and strong, he's in his physical prime, and over his tartan loins he wears a sporran and belt of bullets. Attracted by all the commotion, a young buck has appeared on the scene, breathing heavily. Tapping the ground behind the warrior, he addresses his rivals. Though this young male has reached sexual maturity, he's still a spiker, yet to win his own harem. But he's looking. The warrior watches on as this lustful young buck, dressed in tweed and protruding codpiece, goes on the hunt for a hind, on the hunt for a fight. Unbeknown to the young buck, he's being pursued. Small in stature, this skittish staggered, the fool, has been avoiding the dominant males during the rut, but his hobby stag has pushed and pulled him towards combat. He's struggling to rest, battling with his conscience, but for now, at least, his hobby stag is under control. He's an easy target, and the warrior is ready to attack, but leaves instead to hunt a better prize. The hobby stag turns to listen to the belling, and the fool follows, hiding behind him. He sees a distant figure up ahead, the old sage, spirit of the wild heart and ghost of a man who's been haunting the wilderness for centuries. The fool sounds his alarm, his eerie cry reverberating across the landscape. And quietly, the old sage rubs his antlers against the trees, keeping one ear and eye on his surroundings. Startled, he stops still. The monarch and the young buck both raise an arm, one gesturing like a politician, the other displaying his guns. Distracted by a possible opportunity, the young buck seeks his trophy. The warrior, stalking and alert, sounds his hunting horn. In this resting pose, the fool's ribbons, bells, and a modest codpiece can be seen in detail. Also visible is the white of his behind, which is regularly displayed in tail-flagging behaviour when fleeing from a disturbance. On hearing the monarch, the hobby stag turns to face him, followed by the fool. But this king is growing old. His limbs are becoming stiff, and soon he'll be past his prime. Emerging from the other world, the old sage, with his skull and ragged horns, tends the land with hooves and hands. Perceived by just a few, at this moment only the fool can see him. The fool is pulled along by the hobby stag, who wants to fight, and so the chase begins. The warrior stalks the monarch. The cocksure young buck pursues the warrior, followed by the hobby stag, who goes after the young buck, pulling the reluctant fool along with him. In a face-off, the deer men lock eyes. The monarch faces the warrior. The warrior turns to face the young buck. The young buck turns to face the fool. The fool turns to face the old sage. This marks the beginning of the ritual, the rut, the hunt, the deer dance,
In this ritual dance, high-ranking males battle for supremacy and access to females, while the less dominant males defend themselves as best they can. Taking a bow in time with a drumbeat, the deer men prepare. The rivals perform an elaborate parade of parallel walking, a custom common to rutting culture. They pace back and forth, assessing their opponent's strength and size. There are resemblances with other anthropoid rituals. The shape, for example, recalls that of the seasonal horned people of Abbots Bromley. And the stepping, step-tap and step-tap hop loosely resembles the footwork of the Yaki white-tailed deer. Notice how the different deer men negotiate their relationship to each other, making or avoiding eye contact, revealing a hierarchy of dominant and less dominant males. Raising dew claws, they begin to fling. This contest of display is an opportunity for the deer men to show off their strength and agility. From heel and toe to rocking and shedding, they jump, trot, pronk and stot, raising antler arms, alternating between first, second and third position. Pumped with varying degrees of testosterone, the gestures of each deer man differ in character and intention. Jumping through backstep, the fling is followed by a ritualized fight. Lowering their antlers, the competitors invite contact, lurching forwards and backwards, towards and away from each other, displaying their size and power. They pass through clashing antlers and disengage, looping in eight, exchanging places. Coming to a stop, the deer men draw their weapons. The warrior draws his spear, the young buck his gun. The fool, now one with his hobby stag, threatens with antlers. The monarch lowers his 16-tine crown, and the old sage opens his eyes. Our wilderness is imaginary. Trapped within a perpetual loop of learned behaviour and appropriation, the deer men are condemned to self-destruct.

as bodies decompose, costumes remain extant, relics of culture to be performed again. The artist constructs the performance with her body, collaging familiar male figures, piece by piece, in a queer assemblage. Humankind has left a footprint so deep that we are only now beginning to grasp the immensity of the calamity. In this no man's land betwixt and between the past and future, dichotomies are renegotiated. Ceremony is the site for transformation. But when the balance has been challenged in ritual, the question becomes, how do we really address the damage?

0: right now.
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2: In order to show you how a big symphony orchestra is put together, Benjamin Britten has written a big piece of music, which is made up of smaller pieces that show you all the separate parts of the orchestra. These smaller pieces are called variations, which means different ways of playing the same tune. First of all, he lets us hear the tune, or the theme, which is a beautiful melody by the much older British composer, Henry Purcell. Here is Purcell's theme played by the whole orchestra together.

Britain lets you hear the four different families of the orchestra playing the same Purcell theme in different ways. First, we hear the woodwind family, the flutes, the oboes, the clarinets, and the bassoons.

Now Mr. Britton arranges the Purcell theme for the string family, the violins, the violas, the cellos, and the double basses, and of course the harp.

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That is,

0: 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Supernatural, are you ready to pass judgment?
1: If it was for the flow and just pure heart, I would have to give it to Scatterbrain, so...
0: Charlie Tuna, how did you see this turning out?
1: Your boy got all this heart, man, and all this energy screaming out, man. I honestly, I'm leaning towards my man Scatter.
0: What are you thinking on this one?
1: This is the hardest one in all the battles. Scatterbrain, I must tell you, crumbling. Guys, crumbling. Guys.

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1: Courtney, I want to see you. Call me back as soon as you get this. It's Marissa. Yeah, I'm sorry you couldn't come out to the storyboard party last night. I was trying to get a hold of you, but I couldn't. So call me when you get this. 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
1: She doesn't look familiar.
0: Who can she be?
2: What happened to Ursula?
3: Who is it?
4: It's me.
2: Wow. This place sure is crawling with celebrities. I'm the only person here I never heard of.

0: Yeah, yeah, we're back, ladies and gentlemen. Thank you for coming back. I told you, hold tight, you'll get some more of those fine, fine flavor beats and treats you like so much. We got in the house a real, real special, special snack, Fruiturola. 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
1: this is
0: Christmas.
1: And what have
0: you
1: done? Another year over. And a new one
0: just begun.
1: And so
0: this is Christmas.
1: And I hope you
0: have fun.
1: The near
0: and the dear ones.
1: The old
0: and the young.
1: A very Merry Christmas.
0: And a Happy New Year.
1: Let's hope it's a good one. Without any fear.
0: And so
1: this is Christmas.
0: For weak
1: and for strong.
0: For rich
1: and the poor ones.
0: The road is
1: so long.
0: And so
1: Happy Christmas.
0: For black
1: and for white.
0: For the children
1: in Afghanistan
0: and Iraq.
1: Let's stop
0: all the fight.
1: A very Merry Christmas.
0: And a Happy New Year.
1: Let's hope
0: it's a good one.
1: Without
0: any fear.
1: Christmas is a time of joy and peace. At Christmas, we give thanks for the gift of the birth of Christ. And Christmas reminds us of our obligation to share these blessings with others. During the holiday season and throughout the year, we think with pride of the men and women of our armed forces who are keeping our nation safe and defending freedom around the world. In Iraq, Afghanistan, and elsewhere, they are protecting our liberty by spreading liberty to others. Christmas reminds us that we can trust in God's promise of peace on earth and goodwill toward men.
0: Peace on earth.
1: Peace on earth.
0: Peace on earth.
2: Peace on earth.
1: On a night more than 2,000 years ago, an angel of the Lord brought good tidings of great joy. The God of heaven had come to earth, and he would be with us always.
0: And so
1: this is Christmas.
0: What have
1: we done?
0: Another
1: year
0: over.
1: And a new one
0: just begun.
1: And so
0: this is
1: Christmas.
0: And I hope
1: you
0: have fun.
1: The near
0: and the dear ones.
1: The old
0: and the young.
1: A
0: very
1: Merry Christmas.
0: And a
1: Happy New Year.
0: Let's hope
1: it's a good one.
0: Without
1: any fear.
0: Everybody.
1: War is over.
0: If you want it.
1: War is over.
0: Now.
1: War
0: is over.
1: If you want it,
0: war
1: is over.
0: Now.
1: Once again,
0: war
1: is over.
0: If you want it,
1: war
0: is over.
1: Now.
0: Merry Christmas.

0: Hey, look, you know, like, if you bought this record to learn how to speak hip from a record man, that is the squarest thing I ever heard of. I mean, wow. But, look, so like you bought it, you must need it. So that was a smart move, you know what I mean, or something?
1: Hello there, and welcome to the exciting world of hip.
0: Oh, just relax, baby. Me and this other cat, we're going to straighten you out.
1: This is a new departure in language instruction for English-speaking people who want to talk to and be understood by jazz musicians, hipsters, beatniks, juvenile delinquents, and the criminal fringe.
0: What time is it? I gotta make a phone call.
1: Shh. The twilight world of the American hipster is an important American subculture with a language all its own. To enable you to speak this language of hip exactly like the hipsters themselves, we've provided an actual hipster to teach you the correct pronunciation and delivery of his language.
0: Great.
1: Ladies and gentlemen, your instructor, Mr. Geets Romo.
0: Look, is it going to be a long session, man? Let's head out for some pizza or something.
1: Mr. Romo, would you speak into the microphone, please?
0: I just want to say this is a wonderful thing, what you're doing, you know? So the public can pick up on what's happening, like, you know? Straighten everybody out and let them know where this whole other scene is, where it's at. You know, so everybody will stop coming on all the time. And then we'll get, you know, world peace.
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0: Then God told Ezekiel, the son of man, to preach the gospel to the sinful land. But the children of Israel have got so wicked, my God stopped, he called Ezekiel. Hey, Ezekiel, go prophesy, the children of Israel are gonna die. Put Ezekiel in the valley to prophesy and
1: get a word of the great God. Then the toe and the foot bone joined together, then the foot and the ankle bone joined together, then the ankle and the leg bone joined together, then the leg and the knee bone joined together, then the knee and the thigh bone joined together, then the thigh and the hip bone joined together, then the hip and the back bone joined together, then the back and the rib bone joined together, then the bird of God, great God, then the finger and the hand bone joined together, then the hand and the wrist bone joined together, then the wrist and the arm bone joined together, then the arm and the elbow joined together, then the L and the muscle bone joined together, then the muscle and the shoulder bone joined.

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Oh, it's freshly laid, the body's warm.

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He rocked the United States by flying all over the country and playing that rock and roll. He is a good singer. He is my rock star.

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There were signs of trouble when the band played two concerts at the Aragon in Chicago. The first show was a triumph. It was a knockout.

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Hair on horse and stuff, a feeling you feel once, then you chase for the rest of the race, like a wounded, syphilis carrying rat, rat, rat, with hair on dripping from his poison needle, sickness carrying teeth. 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

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LSD, LSD, LSD. 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He's white undercover. Pull off his head and let him see the color of death.

0: myself being the movement of work. Yeah, this project's been it's been really hard because first it started off with an experience. I want to explore why I had that kind of moment for oneness. And I want to know as well which other people had experienced that kind of situation. But what I've learned while doing this project is that it's been about what kind of tools I've been using to investigate this experiences. Other people use that same kind of process or sets of processes.
1: So hello, James. Sorry, hello. I missed that first part there. Where did Project 5am come from?
2: 5am, I had a kind of spiritual experience in 2007, May. So it's nearly 7 years ago.
1: Do you mind us delving into that and asking what it was about?
2: Oh, it was about kind of just having this moment of clarity around that time. Never had that kind of view before. It was this kind of first sense of being, which is interesting because when you grow up, you kind of fall into different frameworks of what your family wanted you to be and what your school or your surroundings want you to be. So that moment was like the first time, it was like, that was my experience. It felt like ages, but it lasted a few minutes.
1: Sure.
2: And then when I kind of came out of it, I wonder what the hell was that about, and I saw it was 5 o'clock in the morning.
1: Wow.
2: And then somebody told me to Google 5 a.m. And then the first thing that came up was of any significance was this poem by Allen Ginsberg called 5 a.m. And in the poem it captures him sitting on a porch in Brooklyn, and he's talking about where his inspiration comes from. And in this poem he goes in time, out of time, all these different places. So for me, over the years, that's shown me that that poem is about being part of something big, and at the same time, being part of the whole, and at the same time, being

Standing on your head, your nose is trembling. Ottomans writhe in the past. The yellow tendrils of the little butcher man were confined in a plaster cast.

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Look what you did to the moon. Your hands are trembling like an orange.

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Are you there? You're probably on your way to work. I'm coming round later. I've got lots of brochures with me. Are you there? Are you there? Are you there? You're probably on your way to work. I'm coming round later. I've got lots of brochures with me. Are you there? Are you there? Are you there? You're probably on your way to work. I'm coming round later. I've got lots of brochures with me.

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I'm sorry. That was stupid. You must think Americans are just total idiots. It's so upsetting. But this song is just us getting off some steam about how much we hate George Bush.

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Murmur from an audience. 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

0: just to try to earn a dollar. Every time I call my baby, try to get a date, my boss says,
1: "Nowadays, son, you gotta work late."
0: Sometimes I wonder what I'm gonna do, but there ain't no cure for the summer.

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1: Now you can't use the car because you didn't work a lick.
0: Sometimes I wonder what I'm gonna do, but there ain't no cure for the sun.

0: my problem to the United Nations. Well, I called up my congressman and he said, quote,
1: I'd like to help you, son, but you're too young to vote.
0: Sometimes I wonder what I'm gonna do, but there ain't no cure for the summertime blues.

0: Lucid.
1: The word lucid does not imply rationality, but an almost super-rational ability to enter into the dream world consciously and interact with your dreams as they occur. Non-interpretive.

Avenue. Diagonal, traveling, space-time. Hold existence like a waistline, I'm dancing with it. Handsome and fancy etiquette, attitudes, attitudes, mad attitudes, bad attitudes, Minnetonka, the void, Nueva Amsterdam, a lot, jungle, ditties, scribbling notes, scrivening, yamaya, yamoja. Putting a quill to the papyrus, immaculate, papyrus, pivoting, improvised styles and sandcastle architecture, sand mandalas, the sands of time, the sands, fan these fires with these hands of mine, the hands, poised to conjure, your boy conquered, sand ho out to Yonkers, I'm a monster.

heavy heat. Busting off like confetti in the streets is too deep to go deep, deep, deep, deeper. Still, the savage histories, brutal legacies, illusory democracies, feudal tendencies, rendering twisted souls, twisted like the vines in the jungle, the hunger for light. Written roles, improvised, going off script, lost in who am I, who cares, new rare feelings of freedom in a prison colony. The folly, the fallacies, the paradoxes, boxes, holding the slang, America, Americana, America now, the souls in the plane of the spirit. The dope in the veins of the cheerless, fearsome weird shit, useless, outdated, soon to be discarded. Evolution regarded as antithetical to God, but they say the same thing. Anyway, hey, love is the main thing. Renovate your soul power generator. Any haters hate and be killing themselves. The will of the well-wishers is realer than the swill of the hell spitters. Listen to the bell ringers. Singers of the time song, knives on the throat of the devil. Shoot. The ocean levels is rising. We knew it for years, it ain't surprising. Eyes on the horizon, life, man. Wonderful, take me out alive, man. What? Finna make it out.

Ancestral knowledge is wisdom, the visions, the waters, clouds in the sky, man. Fountain of youth, mountain of truth, palpable compassion and empathy, the energy heavenly, razor edge of the yin yang, thin chains, want, intention, desire, intentions, the fire of the mind, dimensions, consciousness, infinite.

and that silly wilting flower in your loving hand. What is this crazy lovingness? You smash the ice, you break the dam. You kill the dinosaurs, you make me smash the glass and